0: about the proposed $95 billion in spending.
1: Fox's Jessica Rosenthal, Vice President Vance, said the Save America Act will be part of the reconciliation package, and there'll also be help for farmers and for troops as part of the package. Defending champion Argentina reaches the World Cup final, beating England 2-1. 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
1: Sentencing for the truck driver who caused a deadly crash in California.
4: The driver of a semi-truck who pled guilty to causing an eight-car collision, which killed three people along a freeway in Ontario, California last year, is sentenced to nearly 5 years in prison. Investigators say the crash, which was captured on dash cam video, showed Jashanpreet Singh never applied the brakes before slamming into traffic. The 21-year-old, who federal officials say is an undocumented immigrant from India, originally pled not guilty. He changed that during a hearing last month, pleading guilty to three counts of felony vehicular manslaughter with gross negligence. He could have gotten up to a decade in prison. Lillian Wu, Fox News.
1: Secretary of War Pete Hegseth announcing the Pentagon is rolling out a new screening program for low levels of testosterone among troops, calling it necessary to allow them to operate at their absolute best. The Pentagon says the new screenings will be conducted annually as part of service members' required medical screenings for people 30 and older. A group of artists united for a benefit concert for the victims of last month's devastating earthquakes in Venezuela.
5: Mark Anthony, Fade, and Ricardo Montaner, just to name a few, with more being announced soon. The benefit concert, as well as International Telethon, will take place 6 p.m. Eastern, August 16th. Donations can be made during the broadcast, which will be live across digital platforms in the United States and Latin America. On June 24th, two earthquakes, each over a magnitude 7, caused the collapse of many buildings in Venezuela, leaving nearly 5,000 people dead, over 16,000 people injured, and almost 18,000 homeless.
1: Fox's Monica DeLuca. Wall Street, the Dow gained 150, the Nasdaq plus 162, the S&P up 28. I'm Lee Silasara. This is Fox News.

draws religiously, like clockwork every time he sees an opening in a conversation about the way things used to be.

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Yeah, your uncle and I made quite a pair, flying F-15s through hostile air. He went down, but they missed me by a hair. He'd always stop right there and say,

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1: Horses disable an oil tanker. I'm Lisa Lacerra, Fox News. It happened in the Gulf of Arabia. The military says the ship was trying to break the reimposed blockade of Iranian ports. President Trump in Carlisle, Pennsylvania this afternoon telling defense contractors,
2: "The Islamic Republic of Iran is not happy right now."
1: The president again saying Iran wants to settle the conflict. The U.S. strike Iranian This U.S. struck Iranian targets twice today. The president has said the new strikes are a retaliation for Iran taking aim at civilian ships in the Strait of Hormuz. And the president posting on Truth Social a short time ago that Iran has allowed an American citizen who was wrongfully detained in December 2024 to leave the country. He says the woman who was not identified is outside of Iran and is in good condition. Texas Governor Greg Abbott with an update on the status and potential danger of floods in the southern part of his state.
3: To quantify the potential danger, Governor Abbott made a comparison to what fell on the 4th of July last year during the deadly Camp Mystic floods.
4: Rainfall of 20.29 inches. The expected rainfall during this rainstorm is expected to be more than 30 inches.
3: Governor Abbott said there is a growing number of rescues that have saved lives. Louisiana and Oklahoma have sent crews to assist as this weather system moves through.
1: Fox's Gernal Scott, the Coast Guard has called off the search for three people missing nearly a day after a boat carrying 20 family members and friends as part of a memorial service capsized in the waters of San Francisco Bay near Alcatraz. Rescuers had scoured 950 square nautical miles. One person had been pulled from the water yesterday but later died. 18 others were rescued after the boat took on water and rolled over before sinking. 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
5: 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Just click listen, then swipe right and hear the latest news updates on your time. 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
1: A planned data center in Pennsylvania is coming under fire.
9: There's some pushback from people in Bucks County, Pennsylvania, over an Amazon data center and the hundreds of fossil fuel-fired backup generators likely coming to the site of the 250-acre complex under construction. Pennsylvania Environmental Protection officials saying they plan to approve 280 natural gas-fired generators and three diesel-fueled generators to produce backup power for the center. Some Falls Township residents warned emissions from the backup generators as well as the electricity grid will add to an already pollution-stressed area. The project is part of a $20 billion investment that Amazon promised to make in Pennsylvania. Lillian Wu, Fox News.
1: Yesterday, New York Governor Kathy Hochul signed an executive order calling for a moratorium on large data centers in her state. Meta Platforms is accused of using AI to select people to lay off.
10: The Wall Street Journal is reporting a group of 26 Meta employees claims the company used AI metrics, including productivity, to target workers who were on medical or parental leave. The lawsuit says AI was used as Meta began laying off 8,000 employees in May. One plaintiff who was on pre-approved pregnancy leave says she was told she was being laid off 2 days before giving birth. A Meta spokesman says the claims lack merit and says workforce decisions were made by people, not AI. Ginny Coselda, Fox News.
1: Wholesale inflation fell from May to June on plunging energy prices, but the Labor Department says intensifying hostilities with Iran are clouding the outlook. The producer price index, which captured its inflation before it reaches consumers, dropped 0.3% from May, excluding volatile food and energy prices. So-called core wholesale prices were up 4.7% from June 2025. I'm Lisa LaSera. This is Fox News.

Darling, I've wasted a lot of years not seeing the real you. But tonight your beauty is shining through. And I never took the time to let you know. So before he takes you away, please let me say.

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1: Two sets of strikes in one day. I'm Lisa LaSera, Fox News.
2: We'll have Iran defeated soon. They'll be defeated very soon.
1: President Trump speaking to defense contractors in Carlisle, Pennsylvania this afternoon as the U.S. launched its second set of strikes against Iranian targets. The U.S. military says it also disabled a ship that was trying to get through the reimposed blockade of Iranian ports. The president was in Pennsylvania to urge the defense contractors to step up production while also announcing tens of billions of dollars in private sector commitments for new defense plants and tech and robotics centers. And the president says a woman wrongfully detained in Iran since December 2024 has been freed. And the president reversing an order limiting some traffic stops by ICE agents.
3: ICE cannot give up one of its most important and effective crime-fighting tools, the traffic stop, President Trump wrote on social media, overturning a decision by Homeland Security Secretary Mark Wayne Mullen to limit traffic stops following a series of deadly encounters. The president says a temporary moratorium on traffic stops by immigration enforcement agents is playing into the hands of criminals. The suspension of most traffic stops came after two deadly shootings in Maine and Texas, and a third man killed by a tractor trailer while running from ICE agents.
1: Fox's Jared Halpern at the White House. South Texas bracing for what could be devastating floods.
4: The 4th of July floods last year had rainfall of 20.29 inches. The expected rainfall during this rainstorm is expected to be more than 30 inches.
1: Texas Governor Greg Abbott, who says assets and responders are standing by in the region as the threat of rising waters increases. There have been several rescues so far, and Abbott says Louisiana and Oklahoma have sent people to assist. 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
1: Former President Biden has a new book due out this fall.
16: Former President Biden's new book is called Promise Me America. He says in a promotional video it's about the decisions he made and why he made them, including, as he put it, rebuilding the economy, restoring democracy, supporting Ukraine, and withdrawing from Afghanistan.
17: It's about why I chose to run for re-election and why I chose to step aside. Most of all, it's about my faith in the promise of America.
16: In the video, former President Biden says he's also continuing treatment for cancer, but a spokesperson for the book publisher Little Brown and Company said he does plan to tour on behalf of the book and give interviews. Jessica Rosenthal, Fox News.
1: The push to ban horse-drawn carriages from New York City's Central Park is getting more support among city leaders.
18: A proposal to phase out the horse-drawn carriage industry in New York City is being considered by city council members that, if passed, would be a total ban by the summer of 2028. New York City Council Speaker Julie Menon has thrown her support behind the measure that calls for safe and humane handling of the horses as they're phased out, as well as a workforce development program for drivers to help with the transition to other employment fields. The renewed push to ban the carriages follows the death of a tourist last month in which he was thrown off the carriage and hit his head on the pavement when the horse suddenly started running. The driver had stepped out of the carriage to take a photo of his passengers. In New York City, Tanya J. Powers, Fox News.
1: A group of 26 Meta employees suing the company, claiming it used artificial intelligence systems that disproportionately targeted those on medical or family leave for layoffs, and that people on protected medical or family leave were disproportionately selected. Meta laid off 8,000 employees, or about 10% of its workforce, in May. Wall Street, the Dow gained 150, the Nasdaq plus 162, the S&P up 28. I'm Lisa Lucera, this is Fox News.

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This is a Cottonmouth, a negatory on the cost of this machine there, Red Rider. You might say I went right up to the factory and picked it up. It's cheaper that way.

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1: This round of strikes complete. I'm Lisa LaSera, Fox News. U.S. Central Command says it ended an evening wave of strikes against Iran about an hour ago, saying the strikes hit command centers, air defense sites, and missile and drone capabilities, hitting the northern part of Iran for the first time.
2: U.S. Navy jets now launching strikes around the clock, including during daylight hours. This afternoon, U.S. forces hit Greater Toom Island outside the Strait of Hormuz for the first time. Iran has controlled it since 1971. The UAE has long claimed the island belongs to them. The ramped-up sorties along Iran's coastline and attempt to increase shipping in the Strait of Hormuz and potentially pave the way for U.S. warships to sail through, something that hasn't happened for 2 months.
1: Fox's Lucas Tomlinson in Tel Aviv. President Trump said again today that Iran wants to make a deal. The president with those comments, well, in Carlisle, Pennsylvania this afternoon, where he urged American defense contractors to step up production while also unveiling a plan for a $10 billion private sector investment to the state.
3: These investments will create more than 4,000 jobs. Pennsylvania workers will build the ships, submarines, trucks, weapons, and industries that will ensure America remains the strongest and most powerful nation in the history of the world.
1: The president said the money will be used for shipbuilding, munitions, space technology, and robotics to strengthen the U.S. defense industrial base. The search for three people missing when a boat capsized in the San Francisco Bay has been called off.
4: Jared Tosco, captain of the port for U.S. Coast Guard Sector San Francisco, says crews have searched 950 nautical miles for 23 hours straight.
5: Despite that extensive effort, we have been unsuccessful in locating any survivors within the search area.
4: Noting search efforts would suspend at sunset. Three people are still missing a day after a recreational cruise boat carrying 20 people for memorial service capsized in the San Francisco Bay.
1: Fox's Kristen Goodwin. 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
1: A man arrested over a threat to shoot a right-wing British politician.
18: The threat against Reform UK party leader Nigel Farage was made on social media in May. The post on X warned the lawmaker, "I am going to shoot you in the head if you win." A man in his 20s has been arrested in London on suspicion of sending threatening communications to a member of parliament. Farage, who's an ally of President Trump, made his name spearheading the campaign to take the United Kingdom out of the European Union. Last week, Reform Party spokeswoman Anne Widdecombe was murdered in her home in what police say was a targeted killing. In London, Jonathan Savage, Fox News.
1: France's National Assembly has given final approval to a bill allowing adults with incurable illnesses to receive medication when they're alive. The lower house of parliament approved the measure after backing it three times previously. The two teams are set for the 2026 FIFA World Cup final.
19: Argentina took on England in Atlanta Wednesday with a spot in the final on the line. England got on the board first in this one with Anthony Gordon scoring in the 55th minute. But the defending champions, with their backs against the wall, crawled their way back again. Enzo Fernandez scored a screamer from outside the box in the 85th minute to tie the game. And then in the 92nd minute,
20: Messi driving in, Messi crossing back.
19: The call on Fox, Lautaro Martinez heading in across from Lionel Messi to give Argentina the lead and the win 2-1. They will face Spain in the FIFA World Cup final on Sunday. Tony Genualdo, Fox News.
1: Disgraced former New York Republican Congressman George Santos will be a contestant on the fifth season of Fox's Special Forces World's Toughest Test, a reality show where people go through military-themed challenges in a Malaysian jungle. I'm Lisa Lacera. This is Fox News.

You're bringing a few old army buddies home. You're calling from a bar. Get away from there. No, not you, honey. I was talking to the baby. Wait a minute, honey. The doorbell. Honey, could you stop at the market and...

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1: Round two complete. I'm Lisa Lacera, Fox News. U.S. Central Command says the latest round of strikes against targets in Iran is over. It was the second such mission today. CENTCOM says command centers, air defense sites, and missile and drone capabilities were targeted, as the U.S. also puts economic pressure on Iran.
2: U.S. naval blockade has now been in effect for more than 24 hours, forcing at least two commercial vessels to reverse course and another, that oil tanker, to have its engine room blown away with a Hellfire missile. U.S. officials estimate the return of this economic strangulation will cost Iran more than $400 million per day. And since the U.S. has resumed hostilities against Iran, Israel has not rejoined the bombing campaign. Prime Minister Netanyahu says that will change if Iran launches any attacks here.
1: Fox's Lucas Tomlinson in Tel Aviv. The new strikes against Iran coming after Tehran targeted civilian ships in the Strait of Hormuz. Less than a day after it was put into effect, President Trump reversed a suspension of most vehicle stops by immigration agents. White House Border Our Tom Holman says DHS Secretary Mark Wayne Mullen didn't mean for the policy to be indefinite.
3: He wanted to do a short-term policy to just to make sure that the agents out there on these operations have the vehicle stop training, and do they have the tools necessary to keep safe?
1: The policy had been put in place after two fatal shootings by ICE agents in a week, one in Texas, the other in Maine. Smoke from Canadian wildfires affecting parts of the Midwest and Northeast.
4: An air quality alert is in effect through Friday for people in parts of Minnesota, with very heavy smoke expected across the northeastern corner of the state. The large wildfires burning in Canada are exposing millions of people to dangerous air pollution, with officials in Michigan and Wisconsin warning that the air quality issues could last for days.
1: Fox says Tanya J. Powers. The National Weather Service says the smoke will spread into the East Coast and Midwest. 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
1: Florida pauses an effort under its state law to label and use a Muslim advocacy group as a terrorist organization.
9: The new Florida law would allow the state to label the Council on American Islamic Relations, or CARE, a terror group. Earlier in July, Governor Ron DeSantis said what it would mean if a local government supporting CARE got state money.
10: They will lose that state funding. If you have a school that's in league with CARE, they will become ineligible for those scholarship funds.
9: Heba Rahim, who leads CARE in Florida, argued her group and other organizations have the right to challenge the government.
11: This is an effort to silence dissent.
9: Florida officials say the pause is for the state to decide how to implement the new law, so their effort has not ended. Gernal Scott, Fox News.
1: The federal government has reworked and reinstalled panels about slavery at George Washington's Philadelphia home. The original panels told the story of how nine slaves lived in the home, along with George and Martha Washington, in the 1790s. The replacement panels don't include some of the detail in the earlier ones, such as a map of slave trade routes. The city of Philadelphia sued, arguing the federal government must consult with the city before making changes to the president's house site. The producer price index, prices at the wholesale level, declined last month.
12: Excluding food and energy, core PPI for last month rose 0.2%. Wholesale inflation moderated for the year ending in June, up 5.5% and up 4.7%, excluding food and energy. The numbers reflect moderating energy prices in June, though the Iran conflict has pushed crude oil prices higher this month. Also, there's a sign manufacturing is improving in the Northeast. The Empire State Manufacturing Survey from the Federal Reserve rose to 15.6 this month, nearly double the expected reading.
1: Fox's Jenny Casola. I'm Lisa Lacera. This is Fox News.

on a warm summer's evening, on a train bound for nowhere, I met up with a gambler. We were both too tired to sleep, so we took turns of staring out the window at the darkness till boredom overtook us.

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1: Round of strikes complete. I'm Sue Guzman, Fox News. The U.S. has finished a fifth day of heavy strikes against Iran. The latest from Fox's Trey Yingst.
2: President Trump said that the strikes are going to continue and expand against the regime. Well, this morning, U.S. Central Command announced around 6 a.m. Eastern time that they were striking once again during the daytime Iranian territory. The president left open the possibility of a ground operation in the future in a limited capacity and said this about the upcoming targets for U.S. forces.
3: Next week comes the power plants. Next week comes the bridges. We're going to knock out all their power plants. We're going to knock out all their bridges.
2: Earlier this week, U.S. forces reimposed the naval blockade of Iranian ports. So focus does remain on the Strait of Hormuz.
1: CENTCOM says the latest round hitting Iran command centers, air defense strikes, missile and drone capabilities, and other locations to try to degrade Iran's ability to threaten commercial ships transiting the Strait of Hormuz. President Trump posting online tonight that Iran has released an American citizen being held since December 2024. He says she is now safely outside of Iran and in good condition. An attorney for Dina Karari, a U.S.-Iranian citizen, says her client is trapped in Iran on bogus charges of spying. Texas continuing to seek higher ground because of devastating flooding.
4: Governor Abbott said state assets and responders are spread out across South Texas as the threat of rising rivers persists through the rest of the week. To quantify the potential danger, Governor Abbott made a comparison to what fell on the 4th of July last year during the deadly Camp Mystic floods.
5: Rainfall of 20.29 inches. The expected rainfall during this rainstorm is expected to be more than 30 inches.
4: Governor Abbott said there is a growing number of rescues that have saved lives.
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1: Board Secretary Pete Hegseth says he's rolling out a screening program for testosterone deficiency among troops. Hegseth says it's necessary to allow military members to, quote, operate at their absolute best. Officials have had no luck finding three missing people after a boat carrying a grieving family sank in the San Francisco Bay.
17: Jared Tosco, captain of the port for U.S. Coast Guard Sector San Francisco, says crews have searched 950 nautical miles for 23 hours straight.
18: Despite that extensive effort, we have been unsuccessful in locating any survivors within the search area.
17: Noting search efforts would suspend at sunset. Three people are still missing a day after a recreational cruise boat carrying 20 people for memorial service capsized in the San Francisco Bay.
19: We have one individual who has been declared deceased. We have one canine who has been declared deceased.
17: San Francisco Fire Chief Dean Crispin. Officials say 16 others were rescued. Three who were hospitalized, including the pilot of the boat, have all been released. Kristen Goodwin, Fox News.
1: A nominee to run the CDC, Erica Schwartz, facing the Senate for a hearing today. Fox's Alexandria Hoff has more.
20: Dr. Erica Schwartz is largely seen as a steadying force for a role that has had three names tied to it in 2 years. Schwartz served as Deputy Surgeon General in the first Trump administration. She's a retired Public Health Service Rear Admiral, telling Senate Help Committee members today that she's always stood up for what is true and right.
21: You have my assurances that I will do that. I will never betray the science, ever. I will go where the science leads us. I will not have predetermined answers to conclusions.
20: Schwartz commits to restoring trust post-COVID as Democrat lawmakers criticize turnover at the CDC.
1: And if confirmed, Schwartz will lead an agency that has lost more than 3,000 employees, more than a quarter of its workforce, since President Trump returned to the White House. I'm Sue Guzman. This is Fox News.

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1: Back-to-back strikes. I'm Ted Lindner, Fox News. The U.S. military hitting Iran with two waves of strikes Wednesday, several days after an interim ceasefire deal was shattered. Tehran leadership is speaking out, claiming they're going to defend themselves.
2: Iran's foreign ministry spokesperson says that the country does not want to negotiate, that they're going to focus on defense. And just the top negotiator in Iran says there's no benefit for Iran to participate and abide by the memorandum of understanding. It comes as President Trump says he's not going to negotiate further. And he said this about future targets.
3: Next week comes the power plants. Next week comes the bridges. We're going to knock out all their power plants. We're going to knock out all their bridges unless they get to the table and negotiate.
2: The U.S. military carrying out a new wave of strikes, hitting dozens of targets, and the naval blockade reinstated following Tehran's attacks on ships in the Strait of Hormuz.
1: Fox's Alex Hogan. Meantime, Iran has allowed an American citizen to leave the country. President Trump taking a Truth Social on Wednesday to make the announcement, saying she was wrongfully detained during the final days of the Biden administration. The president praising her release as a gesture of goodwill by Iran. An attorney for Dina Karari, a U.S.-Iranian citizen, confirmed her identity. And the House has passed legislation that can make it so Americans don't have to change their clocks twice a year. The effort would make daylight saving time permanent.
4: House lawmakers arguing there are mental health benefits, and several industries like retail and tourism support more evening daylight, saying it's good for business. But others are wary. The trade group for the airline says changes to existing daylight saving time would have considerable implications for aviation, including passenger disruption, crew and aircraft positioning, and domestic and international connectivity issues.
1: That's Fox's Grady Trimble. President Trump says he'll sign the legislation if it reaches his desk. 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
1: The World Cup final is set for Sunday as Argentina came from behind to break a tie to defeat England Wednesday.
7: Messi driving in. Messi crossing back. There it is. Lautaro Martinez.
1: The call on Fox as Argentina goes on to win 2-1 in advance of the World Cup final. That'll happen on Sunday afternoon against Spain. The game will be broadcast on Fox. Devastating flooding continues to inundate much of central South Texas. And the rains keep on coming.
8: Warnings of life-threatening flooding across southwest Texas, where rising waters are consuming structures and taking over roads in a slow-moving storm that's dropped up to a foot of rain across the region. The highest rainfall in Uvalde County.
9: Just takes a couple of inches of water on the road to create a dangerous condition for you if you're driving through that. And so we don't want you to get swept away.
8: West Rappaport, Texas Emergency Management. Over 24 people have been rescued. Many did washed out vehicles, the state issuing a rare 4 out of 4 flooding threat, with more rain expected in Texas in the coming days. Jeff Manasso, Fox News.
1: And the haze has moved down from Canada, impacting air quality in several American states.
10: This is all from Canadian wildfire smoke. It's hard to think about the fact that, hey, this has traveled thousands of miles. The bulk of the fire activity where this smoke is originated from is actually from Western Ontario. Canada averages about 5,000 to 8,000 wildfires each year. This year, they've been sitting at about 3,137 wildfires. Their annual acreage burn is about 6.2 million acres. And right now, I think they're about 4 or so million acres. acres. But when you think about wildfire smoke in New York City, you obviously immediately go back to 2023, when the city literally looked like you woke up in an alternate universe. Back in 2023, Canada had nearly seven times the yearly average with their wildfires, with acreages burned, with 43.5 million acres in total.
1: That's Fox Weather's Haley Meyer. I'm Ted Lindner. This is Fox News.

hope life treats you kind, and I hope that you have all that you ever dreamed of, and I wish you joy and happiness.

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1: Round two complete. I'm Sue Guzman, Fox News. The U.S. has finished a fifth day of heavy strikes against Iran. Both sides trying to come up with a new way to reach a peace deal, as we hear from Fox's Christina Coleman.
2: CENTCOM says U.S. aircraft fired Hellfire missiles into the ship's smokestack after this commercial vessel ignored multiple warnings as it attempted to violate the U.S. blockade. The ramp up in U.S. strikes against Iran and the reimposing of the blockade comes as the U.S. mounts pressure against Iran to try and get them to negotiate a solid deal to finally end this conflict.
3: They do want to settle with fire. Out whether or not we settle with them or we just finish it off.
2: Also, U.S. warships have not sailed through the Strait of Hormuz for several months now, but that could change now that the U.S. has reimposed our naval blockade.
1: Jordan's military says it shot down 8 missiles that were launched by Iran targeting the kingdom. President Trump posting online that Iran has released an American citizen who had been held since December 2024. He says that she is now safely outside of Iran and in good condition. An attorney for Dina Karari, a U.S.-Iranian citizen, says the client was trapped in Iran on bogus charges of spying. South Central Texas facing catastrophic flooding in several communities where evacuations are currently underway.
4: The city recorded one of the highest rain totals in the state in the last 48 hours with over 15 inches of rain.
5: The rain sent local creeks and streams raging across roads, stranding drivers, and isolating entire neighborhoods. That was followed by rescues and evacuations. We met resident Don Fonza, whose neighborhood was impacted.
6: First, when I woke up, I didn't believe it was that bad. I didn't. And there was tornado warnings and things like that. I've never seen it that flooded before. The car halfway, you know, submerged.
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1: Less than a day after it was put into effect, President Trump reversed a suspension on most vehicle stops by immigration agents, saying they should continue despite recent shootings. White House Border Czar Tom Homan says DHS Secretary Mark Wayne Mullen did not mean for the policy to be indefinite.
9: He wanted to do a short-term policy to make sure that the agents out there on these operations have the vehicle stop training, and do they have the tools necessary to keep safe?
1: The policy put in place after two fatal shootings by ICE agents in a week, one in Texas, the other in Maine. President Trump's address to the nation Thursday night expected to focus on securing national elections and potential threats to the vote.
10: President Trump said this week his remarks will center on election integrity as well as other matters. Following a January election office raid in Georgia and months before the midterm elections, President Trump said what he'll say is important.
11: It doesn't get bigger, because without free and fair elections, you don't have a country. We'll be discussing other things, too, but it's going to be a very big announcement.
10: The president held back on specifics of the announcement he referred to. The Save America Act that calls for proof of citizenship and photo ID to vote has been a priority of the president's second term. Grinnell Scott, Fox News.
1: Smoke from Canadian wildfires is affecting parts of the Midwest and Northeast U.S.
12: An air quality alert is in effect through Friday for people in parts of Minnesota, with very heavy smoke expected across the northeastern corner of the state. The large wildfires burning in Canada are exposing millions of people to dangerous air pollution, with officials in Michigan and Wisconsin warning that the air quality issues could last for days.
1: Fox's Tanya J. Powers reporting. The National Weather Service says that the smoke is expected to spread into the East Coast and Midwest in the days ahead. And that includes parts of New England. I'm Sue Guzman. This is Fox News.

A man is made out of mud. A poor man's made out of muscle and blood. Muscle and blood and skin and bones. A mind that's weak and a back that's strong. You load 16 tons. What do you get?

One morning it was drizzling rain. Fighting and trouble are my middle name. I was raised in the canebrake by an old mama lion. Can't know a high-toned woman make me walk the line. You load 16 tons, what do you get?

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When he came across this young man sawing on a fiddle and playing it hot, and the devil jumped up on a hickory stump and said, "Boy, let me tell you what. I guess you didn't know it, but I'm a fiddle player too. And if you'd care to take a dare, I'll make a bet with you. Now you play pretty good fiddle, boy, but give the devil his due. 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You're going to regret

opened up his case and he said, "I'll start this show." 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And he pulled the bow across the strings and it made an evil hiss. And then a band of demons joined in and it sounded something like this.

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Johnny said, "Devil, just come on back if you ever want to try again. 'Cause I told you once, you son of a gun,

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1: Of strikes ended. I'm Sue Guzman, Fox News. The U.S. has finished a fifth day of heavy strikes against Iran. It's both sides try to come up with a new way to reach a peace deal. Fox's Christina Coleman.
2: CENTCOM says U.S. aircraft fired Hellfire missiles into the ship's smokestack after this commercial vessel ignored multiple warnings as it attempted to violate the U.S. blockade. The ramp up in U.S. strikes against Iran and the reimposing of the blockade comes as the U.S. mounts pressure against Iran to try and get them to negotiate a solid deal to finally end this conflict.
3: They do want to settle. We'll find out whether or not we settle with them or we just finish it off.
2: Also, U.S. warships have not sailed through the Strait of Hormuz for several months now, but that could change now that the U.S. has reimposed our naval blockade.
1: Jordan's military says it shot down 8 missiles launched by Iran targeting the kingdom. President Trump posting that Iran has released an American citizen held since December 2024. He added that she is now safely outside of Iran and in good condition. An attorney for Dina Karari, a U.S.-Iranian citizen, says her client was trapped in Iran on bogus charges of spying. South Central Texas facing catastrophic flooding in several communities where evacuations are underway.
4: The city recorded one of the highest rain totals in the state in the last 48 hours with over 15 inches of rain.
5: The rain sent local creeks and streams raging across roads, stranding drivers and isolating entire neighborhoods.
4: That was followed by rescues and evacuations. We met resident Don Fonza, whose neighborhood was impacted.
6: First, when I woke up, I didn't believe it was that bad. I didn't. And there was tornado warnings and things like that. I've never seen it that flooded before. The car halfway, you know, submerged. Just doesn't happen.
4: Going into Friday, heavy rain continues across South Central Texas. I am Brandi Campbell in Bernie, Texas. Tune in to Fox Weather for the latest.
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1: Just 24 hours after ICE ordered a pause in most traffic stops, President Trump has ordered them to reverse it.
19: Posting on Truth Social, quote, "We cannot give up on one of ICE's most important and effective crime-fighting tools, the traffic stop. Telling ICE to be judicious, fair, and smart and go back and do your very important job." The reversal follows 2 deadly ICE-involved shootings in less than a week, both during traffic stops. In Maine, a Colombian national was killed after DHS says he drove towards agents, calling it a public safety threat. And in Texas, a federal search warrant alleges that the Mexican national who was shot and killed by an agent was driving a van with 3 bags of what police say appeared to be meth.
1: And Fox's Chan Lee Painter. President Trump's address to the nation tonight expected to focus on securing national elections and potential threats to the vote.
20: President Trump said this week his remarks will center on election integrity as well as other matters. Following a January election office raid in Georgia and months before the midterm elections, President Trump said what he'll say is important.
3: It doesn't get bigger because without free and fair elections, you don't have a country. We'll be discussing other things, too, but it's going to be a very big announcement.
20: The president held back on specifics of the announcement he referred to. The Save America Act that calls for proof of citizenship and photo ID to vote has been a priority of the president's second term. Grinnell Scott, Fox News.
1: A new gig for former New York Republican Congressman George Santos. Come September, Santos will be a contestant on the 5th season of Fox's Special Forces, World's Toughest Test. It's a reality show where people go through the military-themed challenges in a Malaysian jungle. Santos was elected to Congress in 2022, but was expelled after facing criminal charges of stealing from donors. I'm Sue Guzman. This is Fox News.

Oh, she was hotter than a $2 pistol. She was the fastest thing around. Long and lean, every young man's dream. She turned every head in town.

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1: I'm Ted Lindner, Fox News. The U.S. military hitting Iran with two waves of strikes Wednesday, several days after an interim ceasefire deal was shattered. Tehran leadership speaking out, claiming they'll defend themselves.
2: Iran's foreign ministry spokesperson says that the country does not want to negotiate, that they're going to focus on defense, and just the top negotiator in Iran says there's no benefit for Iran to participate and abide by the memorandum of understanding. It comes as President Trump says he's not going to negotiate further, and he said this about future targets.
3: Next week comes the power plants. Next week comes the bridges. We're going to knock out all their power plants.
1: Fox's Alex Hogan. Meanwhile, in Iran's capital city, a huge anti-U.S. billboard erected to President Trump inside a coffin. The caption, quote, "We kill Trump." The blunt message billboard in Tehran's Islamic Revolution Square, appearing following calls to assassinate the president during funeral ceremonies for Iran's supreme leader, the Ayatollah al-Khamenei, days ago. The World Cup final is set for Sunday afternoon as Argentina came from behind to break a tie to defeat England.
4: Messi driving in, Messi crossing back, there it is, Lautaro Martinez!
1: The call on Fox as Argentina went on to win 2-1 in advance of the World Cup final against Spain Sunday afternoon. That game will be on Fox. And the House has passed legislation to make daylight saving time permanent. Fox's Grady Trimble.
5: House lawmakers arguing there are mental health benefits, and several industries like retail and tourism support more evening daylight, saying it's good for business. But others are wary. The trade group for the airlines says changes to existing daylight saving time would have considerable implications for aviation, including passenger disruption, crew and aircraft positioning, and domestic and international connectivity.
1: President Trump says he'll sign the legislation if it reaches his desk. 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
1: Devastating flooding continues to inundate much of central southern Texas.
8: Warnings of life-threatening flooding across southwest Texas, where rising waters are consuming structures and taking over roads in a slow-moving storm that's dropped up to a foot of rain across the region. The highest rainfall in Uvalde County.
9: Just takes a couple of inches of water on the road to create a dangerous condition for you if you're driving through that. And so we don't want you to get swept away.
8: West Rappaport, Texas Emergency Management, over 24 people have been rescued. Many in washed out vehicles, the state issuing a rare 4 out of 4 flooding threat, with more rain expected in Texas in the coming days. Jeff Manasso, Fox News.
1: So a haze is moving down from Canada and impacting air quality in several American states.
10: This is all from Canadian wildfire smoke. It's hard to think about the fact that, hey, this has traveled thousands of miles. The bulk of the fire activity where this smoke is originated from is actually from Western Ontario. Canada averages about 5,000 to 8,000 wildfires each year. This year, they've been sitting at about 3,137 wildfires. Their annual acreage burn is about 6.2 million acres. And right now, I think they're about 4 or so million acres. But when you think about wildfire smoke in New York City, you obviously immediately go back to 2023, when the city literally looked like you woke up in an alternate universe. Back in 2023, Canada had nearly 7 times the yearly average with their wildfires, with acreages burned, with 43.5 million acres in total.
1: That's Fox Weather's Haley Meyer. And Coast Guard officials say they're ending the search for three missing people who were on a boat that sank Tuesday in the San Francisco Bay. They say they have saturated the search area, scouring more than 950 nautical square miles. One person confirmed dead after the sinking. The 49-foot pleasure boat believed to have been hit by a wave then got swamped with water. It may have sunk as much as 130 feet below the surface. The names and ages of the three people still missing, not yet released. I'm Ted Lindner. This is Fox News.
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Yes, darling, I know you're gonna need me again. 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
1: Iran keeps trying to retaliate. I'm Dave Anthony, Fox News, launching missiles and drones targeting American bases in Bahrain, Jordan, Kuwait.
2: The Islamic Republic of Iran is not happy right now.
1: As President Trump again warns, if Iran does not return to nuclear negotiations, the U.S. attacks will get worse next week, targeting bridges and power plants, following two rounds of U.S. strikes, first in the daytime and then 6 hours of bombing at night.
3: Explosions were heard across Iran and air defenses were triggered in the capital, Tehran. Separately, the U.S. fired on and disabled an unladen oil tanker, which we're told was attempting to sail towards a blockaded Iranian port. Iran is warning it's prepared to spread the conflict. The country's joint military command has threatened to destroy all the infrastructure in the region.
1: That's Fox's Jonathan Savage. A Senate hearing will continue a second day for Acting Attorney General Todd Blanche, hoping to get confirmed to that job.
4: We are keeping America safe.
1: And while Blanche touted less violent crime and a crackdown on fraud and drug trafficking, he faced a lot of criticism.
5: Last year, you declared that the Justice Department was, quote, at war with the federal judiciary.
1: Democrat Dick Durbin among the senators questioning Blanche on the Jeffrey Epstein files and the Trump IRS settlement and other issues. Wildfires burning in Canada and Minnesota, affecting areas far away as smoke drifts down to the East Coast.
6: Think Detroit, Pittsburgh, New York, Boston. This is taking you from Thursday all the way into Friday down towards D.C. Obviously, those winds can shift the wildfire smoke in pretty drastic ways, but do expect to see rounds of this smoke kind of moving across the mid-Atlantic.
1: That's Fox meteorologist Adam Klotz. There are air quality alerts and a much different threat in South Texas, flooding with more possible.
7: The expected rainfall during this rainstorm is expected to be more than 30 inches.
1: Governor Greg Abbott, the flooding's washed out roads, stranded cars, and led to dozens of water rescues. 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
1: When President Trump talked about Iran, you heard earlier, he was in Pennsylvania talking about the conflict with defense contractors.
10: Renewed airstrikes against Iran the past several days is renewing concerns in some circles about U.S. stockpiles of critical weapons systems. President Trump told a conference of defense contractors and tech companies in Pennsylvania.
2: If you look at all of the things, they're better. We have to make them faster. That's the only thing.
10: An analysis in May forecasted defense contractors could need as much as 3 years to replenish stockpiles depleted in strikes against Iran. At the White House, Jared Halpern, Fox News.
1: The former Federal Reserve advisor is now in prison.
11: 64-year-old John Rogers is sentenced to 38 months for making false statements to federal investigators about sharing restricted Fed information with China. According to court papers, Rogers had access to restricted non-public information about monetary policy. He developed a close relationship with a Chinese intelligence operative and conveyed Federal Reserve interest rate decisions in advance, which generated huge profits for China in its trading of U.S. Treasury securities. Chris DeMeo, Fox News.
1: We'll get another update to the economy this morning. Retail sales following reports this week showing a decline in inflation last month in consumer and wholesale prices, though oil and gas, they've risen back up. The Iran conflict flaring back up. The price at the pump up a nickel today. AAA's national average for regular back up to $3.94 a gallon. On Wall Street, stock futures have been down a little the day after the Dow, the Nasdaq. Both rose more than 100 points. At soccer's World Cup.
12: Trying to find space for that left foot into the middle. Enzo Fernandez! Argentina, they always find a way, and they've tied the game.
1: A short time later, Argentina scored again on Fox to beat England 2-1 with that late rally in the closing minutes. So Argentina, the defending World Cup champs, will play Spain in the final Sunday. I'm Dave Anthony, and this is Fox News. Country.

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1: Bobbing around during the day and then for 6 hours at night. I'm Dave Anthony, Fox News. Two waves of strikes across Iran.
2: Some of this information now is coming from Iranian state media, not confirmed by the U.S.
1: Fox's Mike Tobin in Tel Aviv.
2: Air defense is triggered very close to Tehran, showing U.S. forces striking further north than they have in this round of fighting. Also, barracks for Iran's 388th Mechanized Infantry Brigade were hit. The town of Ranshar to the southeast, that brigade operates tanks and armored vehicles. Also, as part of the blockade, the U.S. has now fired on a commercial ship. The U.S. Central Command says the tanker was headed toward Karg Island, Iran's primary oil export hub. The ship ignored multiple warnings. U.S. aircraft fired Hellfire missiles into the smokestack and disabled it.
1: And Iran's been retaliating, launching drones and missiles targeting American bases in Bahrain, Jordan, and Kuwait. But President Trump insists
3: they want to settle so badly. They don't like what we're doing.
1: Again, warning, if Iran doesn't return to nuclear negotiations, the U.S. will bomb Iran's bridges and power plants next week. Tonight, the president will make a primetime address at 9 p.m. Eastern. He says he'll focus on election integrity as the president continues to claim there was fraud in the 2020 election he lost. The president's urging Congress to pass new regulations like voter ID and mail-in ballot restrictions, but Democratic Senate leader Chuck Schumer says,
4: Mr. President, the SAVE Act ain't passing. It ain't passing in the Senate, it ain't passing with Democrats, and it ain't passing in the courts.
1: There's a yellowish haze in the sky from the Great Lakes region as smoke from wildfires from Canada and Minnesota spreads all the way to Boston, New York, and Philadelphia, and you can smell it in the air.
5: We are expecting that air quality to reach unhealthy levels, so a good idea to stay indoors, avoid being outside for long periods of time.
1: Fox Weather's Bain Froney. South Texas keeps dealing with rain up to 30 inches in some areas, leading to flooding. The threat of even more today. Roads have been inundated, cars stuck, people needing rescue. 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
1: The Senate will hold confirmation hearings today for the nominees to lead the TSA and the Labor Department, and a hearing will continue for Acting Attorney General Todd Blanche.
10: I'm proud of what we've done to help American families see safer streets and to have a fair shot at the life they're working to build.
1: But Republicans, and especially Democrats, questioned Blanche about the Jeffrey Epstein files and the Trump IRS tax settlement. The Director of National Intelligence nominee also had his confirmation hearing.
11: Republican Senator Mike Rounds introduced Jay Clayton to the Intelligence Committee.
12: He made the most of his time in New York by prosecuting some of America's worst enemies and threats to our national security.
11: Several Democrats, including Georgia Senator John Ossoff, insisted on asking Clayton if he believed President Biden was elected in 2020.
13: Well, we're going to keep doing it because you're not being honest and forthright with the
14: committee. I'm not
13: going to
14: engage in the theater.
11: Clayton had previously said in the hearing multiple times that he is not an election denier and that President Biden was certified as the winner in 2020. Jessica Rosenthal, Fox News.
1: We'll get an update to the economy next hour. Retail sales, after two reports this week showing a decline in inflation in both consumer and wholesale prices, on Wall Street stock futures have been lower. At soccer's World Cup, the final is set.
15: England got on the board first in this one with Anthony Gordon scoring in the 55th minute. But the defending champions, with their backs against the wall, crawled their way back again. Enzo Fernandez scored a screamer from outside the box in the 85th minute to tie the game. And then in the 92nd minute,
16: Messi driving in, Messi crossing back.
15: The call on Fox to give Argentina the lead and the win 2-1. They will face Spain in the FIFA World Cup final on Sunday. Tony Genualdo, Fox News.
1: Golf's last major tournament is underway in England, the Open Championship. Six players tied for the lead at 3-under par, including Scottie Scheffler. I'm Dave Anthony, and this is Fox News.
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1: Iran keeps targeting U.S. bases in neighboring countries. I'm Dave Anthony, Fox News. Incoming fire reported again in Kuwait. Iran also launched missiles and drones into Bahrain and Jordan, retaliating for two more waves of U.S. bombings, first during the day and then 6 hours at night. President Trump warns it could get worse next week, taking out their bridges and power plants if Iran doesn't return to nuclear negotiations.
2: They do want to settle. We'll find out whether or not we settle with them or we just finish it off.
1: The president's also thanking Iran on Truth Social for what he calls a goodwill gesture.
3: For the first time since this Iran war started, the Iranians have released an American citizen who had been interrogated and hit with an exit ban. Her name is Dina Karari, and her lawyer is telling us this would not have happened, but for the extraordinary and relentless efforts of President Donald Trump, Dina is now safe and traveling back to the United States. According to the Foley Foundation, this is the first American release since September of 2023. Three Americans taken captive there since 2025. About five Americans still wrongly detained.
1: Fox's Peter Ducey at the White House. The rain keeps pouring down in South Texas, causing flooding, leading to water rescues. It got worse overnight in Uvalde, where Fox Weather's Robert Ray is out near a road underwater.
4: This emergency vehicle, I'm going to get splashed bad. Just going by. Wow, he is moving at a good clip right there. And they are trying to get to people. But all of this water moving across this bridge and overtaking. This town is essentially shut down until this water recedes. Tornado warnings in the middle of the night. And last night, between 1 and 3 a.m., at least 6 inches of rain falling amid thunder and lightning. Terrible scenarios here in Hill Country.
1: Smoke from wildfires in Canada and Minnesota keeps spreading.
5: It's hazy and gray here in Cleveland. The smell of the smoke is very strong. You can't miss it. Then the Midwest and the Northeast are expected to see the thickest smoke today.
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9: Temperatures being 30 degrees above average.
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1: President Trump will be on TV in prime time tonight with an address at 9 p.m. Eastern that's election-related, as he continues to claim there was fraud in the 2020 election he lost to Joe Biden.
10: President Trump said this week his remarks will center on election integrity, as well as other matters. Following a January election office raid in Georgia and months before the midterm elections, President Trump said what he'll say is important.
11: It doesn't get bigger, because without free and fair elections, you don't have a country. We'll be discussing other things, too, but it's going to be a very big announcement.
10: The president held back on specifics of the announcement he referred to. The Save America Act that calls for proof of citizenship and photo ID to vote has been a priority of the president's second term. Grinnell Scott, Fox News.
1: Well, Democratic Senate Leader Chuck Schumer will be watching closely tonight.
12: We don't put it past them to try whatever they can, but we are prepared.
1: And Schumer says the Save America Act the president's pushing will not pass the Senate. The search for survivors in the San Francisco Bay has been called off after they tried to find three people missing when a pontoon boat capsized and sank Tuesday. One person was killed.
13: Despite that extensive effort, we have been unsuccessful in locating any survivors within the search area.
1: That's Coast Guard Captain Jared Tosco. We'll get an update to the economy in about a half hour. Retail sales ahead of that. Stock futures are mixed on Wall Street, up for the Dow, down for the NASDAQ. At soccer's World Cup, the defending champions are a win away from repeating.
14: Trying to find space for that left foot into the middle. Enzo Fernandez! Argentina! They always find a way! And they've tied the game!
1: And then Argentina scored again on Fox with a late rally in the closing minutes to beat England 2-1 to advance to play Spain in the World Cup final on Sunday. Golf's final major of the year underway in England. The Open Championship, four golfers tied for the lead at 4 under par. I'm Dave Anthony. This is Fox News.

guess it was back in 63 when eating my cooking got the better of me, so I asked this little girl I was going with to be my wife. Well, she said she would, so I said I do. But I'd have said I wouldn't if I'd have just knew how saying I do was gonna screw up all of my life. Well, the first few years weren't all that bad. I'll never forget the good times we had, cause I'm reminded every month when I send her the child support. Well, it wasn't too long till the lust all died, and I'll admit I wasn't too surprised the day I come home and found my suitcase sitting out on the porch. Well, I tried to get in, she changed the lock. Then I found this note taped on the mailbox that said, "Goodbye, Turkey, my attorney will be in touch." So I decided right then and there I was gonna do what's right, give her fair share. But brother,

ain't heard nothing yet. Why, they give her the color television set, then they give her the house, the kids, and both of the cars. See? Well, then they start talking about child support, alimony, and the cost

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'Cause you know, I rode a freight train north to Detroit City. And after all these years, I find I've just been wasting my time. So I just think I'll take my foolish pride and put it on a southbound freight and ride. Go on back to the loved ones, the ones that I left waiting so far behind.

You know, this old world is full of singers, but just a few are chosen to tear your heart out when they sing. Imagine life without them. All your radio heroes

You know the heart of country music still beats in Luke the Drifter. You can tell it when he sang I Saw the Light. Old Marty, Hank, and Lefty. Why, I can feel them right here with me.

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1: There's more damage done and more of Iran. I'm Dave Anthony, Fox News.
2: The U.S. on the offensive, firing deeper into Iran than it has in the past.
1: After two waves of bombings during the day and then 6 hours overnight, as Iran retaliates, firing missiles and drones into neighboring countries with American bases. And Fox's Mike Tobin also reports from Tel Aviv.
2: The propaganda ramps up on the streets of Tehran. One example of the propaganda, there's a mural of the late Senator Lindsey Graham with devil horns painted on his head. And there's another giant mural of President Trump in a coffin. President Trump was asked yesterday what he thought about these threats toward him. He says he doesn't spend much time thinking about them.
3: The Islamic Republic of Iran is not happy right now.
1: And as the president again warns, the bombing will get worse next week, targeting Iran's bridges and power plants if they don't return to the negotiations. President Trump did thank Iran on Truth Social for setting a detained American free.
4: A joint American-Iranian citizen, Dina Karari, was banned from leaving Iran after traveling to visit her family in 2024. She faced charges of collaboration with a hostile state and espionage. According to her lawyer, Jared Genser, Karari was interrogated numerous times and suffered enormous physical and psychological hardship.
1: Fox's Jonathan Savage. There are Senate confirmation hearings today for the nominees to lead the TSA and Labor Department. A hearing resumes this hour for Acting Attorney General Todd Blanche, who faced tough questions about the Trump IRS tax settlement and the Jeffrey Epstein sex trafficking files, but he won't be there this morning.
5: Here are some of the witnesses slated to appear at today's hearing. Blanche's supporters include former U.S. Attorney General John Ashcroft and Jennifer Bowes and Angel Mom. On the opposing side, there's Danny Besky, an Epstein survivor. The stakes are high as Blanche needs the support of every Republican on the Senate Judiciary Committee to advance to the full Senate.
1: Fox's Madeline Rivera. We just got an update to the economy showing a slowdown in shopping. Retail sales rose just 0.2% last month from May. 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
1: There are unhealthy air quality alerts from Minnesota all the way to Maryland as wildfire smoke spreads from Canada and Minnesota, leaving a yellowy, smoky haze in the sky over some East Coast cities, including New York, where you can also smell it in the air.
8: The worst air quality is closest to Canada, so think areas of Minnesota, Michigan, and down towards Wisconsin. That's where it's just spilling right across the border, but those winds really beginning to push it. We started to notice it yesterday. You're going to see it more today.
1: Fox meteorologist Adam Klotz in South Texas. Flooding got worse overnight as rain keeps pouring down. Some areas got over a foot, like Bernie, where Fox Weather's Brandi Campbell is.
9: The rain sent local creeks and streams raging across roads, stranding drivers, and isolating entire neighborhoods. That was followed by rescues and evacuations. We met resident Don Fonza, whose neighborhood was impacted.
10: First, when I woke up, I didn't believe it was that bad. I didn't. And there was tornado warnings and things like that. I've never seen it that flooded before. The car halfway, you know, submerged. Just doesn't happen.
9: Heavy rain continues across South Central Texas.
1: In addition to the retail sales report this morning, we also got an unemployment update. First-time claims declined slightly last week to 208,000. The number of people continuing to collect jobless benefits also dropped a little to around 1.8 million. On Wall Street, stock futures are mixed up slightly for the Dow, down nearly 300 points for the NASDAQ. It's soccer's World Cup elite comeback.
11: Messi driving in. Messi crossing back.
1: That's after the defending champions had tied the game a few minutes earlier, and Argentina hung on to beat England 2-1 on Fox, advancing to play Spain in the final in New Jersey on Sunday. At the Open Championship, golf's last major tournament of the year being played in England. American Alex Smalley's in the lead at 5 under par. I'm Dave Anthony. This is Fox News.
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Walter Browning lost his life, and for a time

Goodman wrote that song, and he told me it was the perfect country and western song. I wrote him back a letter and I told him it was not the perfect country and western song because he hadn't said anything at all about mama or trains or trucks or prison or getting drunk. Well, he sat down and wrote another verse to the song and he sent it to me, and after reading it I realized that my friend had written the perfect country and western song. And I felt obliged to include it on this album. The last verse goes like this here. Well, I was drunk the day my mom got out of prison.

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1: Iran is not backing down. I'm Dave Anthony, Fox News. As President Trump warns, the attacks will get worse next week if they don't negotiate again. After two waves of U.S. military strikes, first during the day, then 6 hours overnight.
2: Iran has once again been firing at its neighbors. The Petra News Agency out of Jordan says that 8 hostile aircraft were intercepted. Iran says these were drones and they were fired at U.S. bases in Jordan.
1: Fox's Mike Tobin also reports from Tel Aviv. The U.S. military stopped a tanker in the reimposed blockade around Iran's ports.
2: This is a tanker flagged out of Curacao named the Belma. The U.S. says the big ship was headed toward Iran's primary oil hub, Karg Island. The ship ignored multiple warnings, so U.S. aircraft fired multiple Hellfire missiles into the smokestack. Two tankers were turned around the previous day.
1: And speaking of dealing with Iran,
3: for 25 years, the term counterterrorism, at least in the West, has meant first and foremost the fight against radical Islamist extremism.
1: Secretary of State Marco Rubio just told an international gathering focused on political terrorism. A big danger now comes from radicals on the left, but is being dismissed and ignored.
3: The very idea that far-left terrorism could be a serious threat is treated as a right-wing fever dream, or worse, as a dangerous fascist conspiracy. It's treated this way by many in the press.
1: Smoke from Canadian and Minnesota wildfires keeps spreading in a yellowy haze, leading to unhealthy air quality alerts. From there, all the way to Washington, D.C., up to Boston. Fox Weather's Katie Burns in Cleveland, where she says you can smell it.
4: The region has been blanketed with heat for most of the week, which makes these conditions unusually dry, windy, and hot, meaning more wildfires can spread even more quickly. That's what led to evacuations in northeastern Minnesota, where thousands of campers were told to leave campgrounds in the Superior National Forest.
1: In South Texas, flooding has worsened as more rain falls. Flash flood emergency alerts now as rivers rise in Kerr, Kendall, and Uvalde counties. 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
5: Stay on top of the latest forecast with America's Weather Team in the palm of your hands.
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7: That heat's going to be out there for one more day.
8: Temperatures being 30 degrees above average.
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here I sit a high, getting ideas. 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
1: It's criminal lawlessness. I'm Dave Anthony, Fox News. That's what Iran's calling the renewed U.S. military attacks as it retaliates to strikes in neighboring countries. A military spokesman saying,
2: "We call you General Yatsgar.
3: We once again stress that under no circumstances and in no way will we allow the United States, as a foreign and extra-regional country, to interfere in the Strait of Hormuz. This is Iran's inviolable red line."
1: Though President Trump insists the U.S. controls the strait while blocking all of Iran's ports, Fox's Peter Ducey reports from the White House.
4: The U.S. shot some Hellfire missiles into the smokestack of a commercial vessel in the Strait of Hormuz that was ignoring military commands to steer clear of an Iranian port. President Trump is very serious about enforcing this naval blockade as he tries to figure out what to do next.
1: Well, the president's vowing even worse attacks on Iran next week, but Vice President Vance tells the Joe Rogan Experience podcast there will be no U.S. ground forces trying to force regime change.
5: To propose sending in the troops, you're basically saying that the U.S. military should do the job for the Iranian people. We're not in that business anymore.
1: President Trump will address the nation tonight, 9 p.m. Eastern, with a big focus on election integrity as he continues to claim there was fraud in the 2020 election he lost. While the president urges Congress to pass new voting regulations like proof of citizenship and voter ID, restrictions on mail-in ballots, Senate Minority Leader Chuck Schumer says Democrats are united
6: to make sure that we can combat these attempts to steal the election.
1: Flooding keeps getting worse in parts of South Texas.
7: Rivers, creeks, and streams in Uvalde blowing up, basically shutting down all roadways of this town. We started off Tuesday with a foot of rain in the area, and then yesterday another explosion in this area of rain as first responders from all over the region on the ground and in the air plucking people out of peril.
1: That's Fox Weather's Robert Ray in Uvalde. 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
1: He calls it an encroaching darkness. Secretary of State Marco Rubio speaking out against what he calls left-wing political terrorism.
11: A transgender shooter opening fire on Catholic elementary school students as they pray. His gun marked with slogans like, "Where is your God now?" A healthcare executive executed in cold blood in the streets. Multiple assassination attempts on a sitting president. And the murder of the greatest conservative activist of a generation.
1: Rubio telling an international gathering to combat political violence this morning.
11: So many people in positions of power have repeatedly dismissed acts of violence and even terrorism as legitimate forms of political expression so long as they served a left-wing cause.
1: In Britain, a 14-year-old boy is accused of plotting to attack mosques, motivated by the other side.
12: The boy was arrested earlier this month on suspicion of a race-related crime, throwing a brick through the window of a black woman's car. Police seized electronic devices and notebooks from his bedroom, which they say revealed plans to carry out even more extreme attacks. It's alleged the teenager plotted to stab worshippers at two mosques in London and had conducted online reconnaissance. Prosecutors say he was motivated by a far-right ideology set out in a Hitler-inspired manifesto. The 14-year-old denies both preparing terrorist acts and racially aggravated criminal damage. In London, Jonathan Savage, Fox News.
1: We get updates to the economy this morning. Retail sales rose just 0.2% last month from May. Unemployment claims, first-time ones, declined slightly last week to 208,000. The number of people continuing to collect jobless benefits also dropped dropped a little to around 1.8 million on Wall Street, a mixed bag. The Dow is up 112 points, but the NASDAQ is down 187. I'm Dave Anthony, and this is Fox News.

0: Yeah, Breaker 19, this here's a rubber duck. You got a copy on me, Big Ben? Come on. Yeah, 10-4, Big Ben, for sure, for sure. By golly, it's clean clear to Flagtown. Come on. Yeah, it's a big 10-4 there, Big Ben. Yeah, we definitely got the front door, good buddy. Mercy sakes alive, looks like we got us a convoy.
1: It was the dark of the moon on the 6th of June in a Kenworth pulling logs. Cab over Pete with a reefer on and a Jimmy hauling hogs. We is heading for Bear on I-10 about a mile out of Shaky Town. I says, Pigpen, this here's a rubber duck and I'm about to put the hammer

0: About 10-4, about 5 miles or so. 10, roger. Them hawks is getting intense up here.
1: By the time we got into Tulsa Town, we had 85 trucks in all. But they's a roadblock up on the Cloverleaf, and them bears is wall to wall. Yeah, them smokies as thick as bugs on a bumper. They even had a bear in the air. I says, calling all trucks, this here is the duck. We about to

0: Big Ben. Negatory, Big Ben. You're still too close. Yeah, them hawk is starting to close up my sinuses. Mercy sakes, you better back off another 10.
1: Well, we rolled up Interstate 44 like a rocket sled on rails. We tore up all of our swindle sheets and left them setting on the scales. By the time we hit that shy town, them bears was getting smart. They'd brought up some reinforcements from the Illinois National Guard. There's armored cars and tanks and jeeps and rigs of every size. Yeah, them chicken coops was full of bears and choppers filled the skies. Well, we shot the line, we went for broke with 1,000 screaming trucks and 11 long-haired friends of Jesus in a chartreuse microbus.
0: Here, rubber duck to Sodbuster. Come on there, yeah. 10-4, Sodbuster. Listen, you want to put that microbus in behind that suicide jockey? Yeah, he's hauling dynamite and he needs all the help he can get.
1: Well, we laid a strip for the Jersey Shore and prepared to cross the line. I could see the bridge was lined with bears, but it didn't have a doggone dime. I says, Pigpen, this here's a rubber duck. We just ain't a gonna pay no toll. So we crashed the gate doing 98. I says, let them truckers run.

0: wants me to them hogs out there for sure. 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
1: Well, there's my easy chair, just sitting there.

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On a park bench, an old man was sitting there. I said, "Your old courthouse is kind of run down." He said, "No, it'll do for our little town." I said, "Your old flagpole has leaned a little bit, and that's a ragged old flag you got hanging on it." He said, "Have a seat." And I sat down. 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I said, "I think it is." He said, "I don't like to brag."

but we're kind of proud of that ragged old flag. You see, we got a little hole in that flag there when Washington took it across the Delaware. And it got powder burned the night that Francis Scott Key set watching it right and say, can you see? And it got a bad rip in New Orleans with Pakenham and Jackson tugging at its seams. And it almost fell at the Alamo beside the Texas flag, but she waved on, though. She got cut with a sword at Chancellorsville, and she got cut again at Shiloh Hill. There was Robert E. Lee, Beauregard, and Bragg, and the south wind blew hard on that ragged old flag. On Flanders Field in World War I, she got a big hole from a Bertha gun. She turned blood red in World War II. She hung limp and low a time or two. She was in Korea, Vietnam. She went where she was sent by her Uncle Sam. She waved from our ships upon the briny foam, and now they've about quit waving back here at home. In her own good land here, she's been abused. She's been burned, dishonored, denied, and refused. And the government for which she stands is scandalized throughout the land. And she's getting threadbare and she's wearing thin, but she's in good shape for the shape she's in. 'Cause she's been through the fire before, and I believe she can take a whole lot more. So we raise her up every morning, we take her down every night, we don't let her touch the ground, and we fold her upright. On second thought, I do like to brag, 'cause I'm mighty proud of that ragged old

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1: Iran calls it a red line. I'm Lisa Brady, Fox News. An Iranian military spokesman vowing again not to allow U.S. interference in the Strait of Hormuz, where a U.S. blockade is in effect against Iranian shipping as fighting continues over Iran's attacks on commercial vessels.
2: The U.S. has fired deeper into Iran than it has in this round of fighting. Iran state media says air defenses near Tehran triggered yesterday. The U.S. says the strikes reach 100 miles outside of Tehran. An army barrack was hit to the southeast of Iran. Most of the strikes still concentrate on the coast to degrade Iran's ability to threaten shipping. All the public statements from Iran are defiant.
1: Fox's Mike Tobin in Tel Aviv. President Trump keeping up the pressure for Iran to make a deal as Iran continues retaliatory strikes on U.S. Gulf allies. A White House briefing scheduled this afternoon ahead of President Trump's address to the nation tonight, expected to focus on multiple topics, including Iran and election integrity. You can hear special coverage beginning at 9 Eastern tonight on FoxNewsRadio.com. On Capitol Hill, another round of confirmation hearings with the acting labor secretary facing a Senate panel.
3: Keith Sonderland has been the acting secretary for months now and has broad support from Republicans. But he's already taking tough questions from Democrats who made it clear they don't agree with the Trump administration's policies.
1: Fox Business's Connor Hanson on the Hill. Worker protections and AI-related concerns among the issues raised.
4: Both from a national competitive perspective, but also from a workforce development side. You know, we're working very closely with the National Science Foundation and the Department of Education to develop that AI curriculum.
1: Sonderland was appointed acting commissioner after former Secretary Lori Chavez de Remer resigned during an inspector general probe. Democrats also pressing for more information on her spending. Rivers still rising in Texas as a flood emergency continues after more heavy rain, dozens rescued. This region still recovering from deadly flooding last summer. 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
5: History isn't just in textbooks. 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
1: A Trump cabinet member gets personal about threats against his life during a State Department event on left-wing political terrorism.
17: Treasury Secretary Scott Bessent told officials from dozens of countries at the event about an attempt on his life that happened just 2 hours after being sworn into his position.
18: So any of you who want to report that this is a fiction and does not exist, be there for the sentencing this August.
17: The Justice Department says 24-year-old Ryan English of Massachusetts pleaded guilty in March to charges related to the attempted assassination of Bessent. Police say English admitted to having Molotov cocktails and traveling to Washington, D.C. with the intention of killing a government official. His sentencing is set for August 14th. Tanya J. Powers, Fox News.
1: Smoke from wildfires in Canada still blanketing parts of the U.S.
19: This is some of the worst air quality in years for parts of the Midwest and Northeast. Here in Cleveland, there's a smell of burning wood in the air. Health officials are urging people to limit their time outside, especially kids, older adults, and anyone with breathing problems, with air quality alerts stretching across a dozen states from Minnesota to New England.
1: Fox Weather's Katie Byrne. An MMA legend is calling for his latest loss to be wiped from the official record.
20: Conor McGregor doesn't think his loss to Max Holloway in UFC 329 should count. McGregor's long-awaited return to the octagon ended in disaster, with McGregor suffering a serious knee injury, which prevented him from continuing after just over a minute of action. As a result, Holloway was awarded a victory by technical knockout. McGregor posting on social media that his medical test results should be back soon, while also calling for the loss to be rendered a no contest. Frank Lanza, Fox News.
1: A mixed day on Wall Street. Right now, the Dow is up 69 points, but the S&P's in the red and the Nasdaq's down more than 200. I'm Lisa Brady, Fox News.

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1: Texas flooding turns deadly again. I'm Lisa Brady, Fox News. A year after flooding that killed more than 100 people in Texas Hill Country, the same region is underwater again from days of heavy rain.
2: 3 days of torrential rains in some areas over 2 feet. In the town of Uvalde, many roads submerged, first responders evacuating the community and checking on others. There have been swift water rescues and choppers plucking people out from dangerous situations. Some of that water is receding, but more rain is on the way.
1: Fox Weather's Robert Ray. Governor Greg Abbott just confirming at least one death, adding that saving lives is the number one focus. Just getting word the Trump administration is reviving an effort to deny green cards to immigrants who use public health benefits, which could include food stamps, Medicaid, housing vouchers, and others. The policy appearing as a rule in the Federal Register today to be formally published Monday. The rule had been implemented during the first Trump term, but was reversed by President Biden. A White House briefing expected at this hour before the president addresses the nation tonight.
3: President Trump said this week his remarks will center on election integrity as well as other matters. Following a January election office raid in Georgia and months before the midterm elections, President Trump said what he'll say is important.
4: It doesn't get bigger because without free and fair elections, you don't have a country. We'll be discussing other things too, but it's going to be a very big announcement.
3: The president held back on specifics of the announcement he referred to.
1: Fox's Gernot Scott, the president continuing a push for voting changes, including proof of citizenship and photo ID. He's also expected to talk about Iran after days of U.S. strikes and counterattacks.
5: The criminal United States continues its lawlessness and its efforts to destabilize the region.
1: A military spokesman also insisting Iran won't let the U.S. interfere in the Strait of Hormuz. 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
1: Members of Congress from Michigan are demanding that Canada do more as wildfire smoke drifts into the U.S.
8: We are done accepting apologies in place of action. That in a joint letter from multiple Michigan U.S. reps, including Jack Bergman and John James and Lisa McLean, to the Canadian government as a thick haze of wildfire smoke from Canada blankets parts of the northern U.S. for the fourth year in a row, creating hazardous conditions with air quality index values of over 500 in some spots. The members of Congress saying that American lungs are paying the price and that patience has run out. They're demanding immediate action from Canada to get a handle on its wildfires.
1: Fox's Jeff Manasso. Mass protests in Ukraine over a shakeup in the wartime government. President Zelensky replacing a young defense minister, seen as an innovator of drone technology, but who clashed with the armed forces commander. In the aftermath of England's World Cup elimination, a political flap is brewing between the UK and Argentina.
9: After defeating England 2-1 in Wednesday's World Cup semi-final in Atlanta, Argentina players celebrated in front of their fans. Some held a banner thrown down by their supporters. It read in Spanish, "The Malvinas are Argentine." This a reference to the UK's Falkland Islands, a South Pacific archipelago claimed by Buenos Aires. Political messages aren't allowed at the World Cup. The British government wants soccer chiefs at FIFA to investigate the incident. In 2012, a South Korean player received a 2-game ban for holding a banner referencing a territorial dispute with Japan. In London, Jonathan Savage, Fox News.
1: U.S. mortgage rates hitting their highest level in nearly a year. The 30-year fixed rate now topping 6.5% in the latest Freddie Mac report. Stocks are mixed. The Dow's up 33 points, but the NASDAQ is down 235. I'm Lisa Brady. This is Fox News.

my hat and told the bartender that I had a flat, and would he be kind enough to give me change for a one? Well, there was one thing I was sure proud to see. There wasn't a soul in the place except for him and me, and he just looked disgusted and pointed toward the telephone.

Now, the last thing I wanted was to get in a fight in Jackson, Mississippi on a Saturday night, especially when there was three of them and only one of me. But they all started laughing and I felt kind of sick. I knew I'd better think of something pretty quick, so I just reached out and kicked old Green Teeth right in the knee.

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1: It will shock you. I'm Lisa Brady, Fox News. That from the White House about what the president will say tonight on election integrity.
2: We are the greatest country in the history of the world. We should have the safest and most secure elections in the history of the world. And what the president will be speaking about tonight will show you that perhaps that is not the case. And we need to make some adjustments moving forward.
1: Spokeswoman Caroline Leavitt also says the findings to be released are backed by evidence. The president has continued to challenge the 2020 election results while pushing for changes, including proof of citizenship to vote. Leavitt also saying moments ago that Iran made a tragic mistake by continuing to attack commercial ships.
2: The reason for the recent strikes over the course of the last several days is because Iran violated the memorandum of understanding that we struck with them.
1: But she says the president remains open to diplomacy. Iran remains publicly defiant, one official calling the U.S. strikes criminal. Flooding in Texas after days of heavy rain, now blamed for at least one death in Hill Country, a region still recovering from devastating floods that killed more than 100 last summer.
3: We've taken on a significant amount more water than last year's flood. This morning there was about 200,000 cubic feet per second of water coming through the Guadalupe, which was significantly higher than last year.
1: Kendall County Judge Shane Stolarczyk, as water rescues continue in homes and on roads, the National Weather Service warning a large and deadly flood wave is heading down the Guadalupe River, with other rivers also still rising. Multiple states dealing with hazy smoke from wildfires in Canada.
4: Along the border of Minnesota, Wisconsin, and the UP of Michigan, areas where the air quality is the worst in the country. But for folks in the Northeast, including New York City, we are now under that unhealthy range for all groups.
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1: Diplomats around the world getting a warning about political extremism from Secretary of State Marco Rubio.
7: Hosting officials from dozens of countries, the State Department's event in Washington, D.C. was aimed at responding to, quote, far-left political terrorism. And Secretary Rubio's remarks included claims that counterterrorism efforts have not addressed it.
8: We've been taught to believe that this kind of political violence, it simply doesn't exist, or it's being exaggerated. But it does exist, and we're actually underestimating it. And our nations bear the scars to prove it. And today we face a new wave of this old evil.
7: The countries taking part are mostly from Europe, but there are some from Asia and the Western Hemisphere. Israel is the only Middle Eastern country attending, according to the State Department. Tanya J. Powers, Fox News.
1: Two more Mexican cartels, now designated as foreign terrorist groups by the U.S., joining six others and adding to pressure on the Mexican government following the indictment of 10 current and former officials from the state of Sinaloa over suspected ties to a cartel. Now we know what killed actor Sam Neill this week, and it's not blood cancer, which had been in remission.
9: Sam Neill's rep confirmed the late Jurassic Park actor died from pneumonia after successfully overcoming lymphoma with CAR T therapy. Neill's agent says the actor's family asked him to clarify how the 78-year-old died after several outlets published inaccurate accounts. He also said Neil, who was known for guarding his privacy, will be remembered with a private family memorial at his New Zealand farm at a later date. Steven Spielberg, who directed him as Dr. Alan Grant in the 1993 blockbuster Jurassic Park, said, quote, "Along with Laura Dern and Jeff Goldblum, we will always have our Jurassic family, and Sam will never be forgotten by us or his many millions of fans around the world."
1: Fox's Monica DeLuca. Stocks turning lower. The Dow's now down 162 points. The Nasdaq down 309. I'm Lisa Brady, Fox News.

0: And here's Clark with the weather. How's it looking for our weekend boaters out there, Clark?
1: Well, Stacy, we can expect periods of heavy rain across the viewing area. That means all the trash, lawn chemicals, and other hazardous waste on the ground go down the storm drains and into our rivers, lakes, and streams.
0: Gross.
1: Gross is right, Stacy. Now here's Dave with sports.
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1: U.S. strikes on Iran. I'm Lisa Brady, Fox News. Central Command just confirming another round on top of three waves of airstrikes yesterday.
2: And while CENTCOM says this is the fifth straight night of airstrikes, really they've been going on for more than a week, going back to July 7th when President Trump made the decision to ramp up this conflict and turn it back into a major military operation.
1: Fox's Lucas Tomlinson in Tel Aviv. The U.S. accuses Iran of violating a ceasefire agreement by attacking commercial ships in the Strait of Hormuz. Iran threatening to close another strait at the entrance to the Red Sea if President Trump follows through with plans to attack power plants next week, unless Iran returns to the negotiating table. Iran could be part of the president's address to the nation tonight, but White House spokeswoman Caroline Levitt confirms the focus will be election integrity and says evidence-backed findings will be released. Levitt also says the president is aware of reports about a teleprompter operator accused of making tens of thousands of dollars by placing bets on what the president will say in speeches.
3: There are very strict ethical requirements required by all staffers and officials here at the White House, and if they are violated, people will pay consequences for that, as you're seeing with this case.
1: She says the teleprompter staffer is now on unpaid administrative leave. Vehicle stops by ICE will continue, the White House making that clear. However, an ICE source tells Fox at least one body camera must be on. A pause had been planned after two deadly shootings during immigration enforcement operations within a week, but the president says the stops are an important tool. House Minority Leader Hakeem Jeffries.
4: We believe in a safe and a strong and a secure border. We also believe at the same time that immigration enforcement in this country should be fair, just, and humane. That's not what's taking place right now.
1: Well, the White House says a rollout of body cams to all ICE field offices is slower than planned, blaming Democrats for a government shutdown that affected funding. 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
1: Birds may have caused the deadly crash of a tourist helicopter last year in New York City. The National Transportation Safety Board just releasing reports confirming the remains of several geese were found on the rotor blades, and witnesses suggesting the helicopter had hit several birds before crashing into the Hudson River, killing six people. A business executive from Spain, his wife, and three young children, along with the pilot. State Farm Insurance is asking a federal judge to let the company stop defending an accused sex offender, arguing the allegations fall outside the protections of his homeowner's insurance policy.
9: The case stems from allegations that Jesse Butler sexually and physically assaulted a teenage girl in Stillwater, Oklahoma in 2024 when he was a teenager. The girl nearly died. Butler pled no contest, was granted youthful offender status, and avoided jail time. The victim sued Butler in civil court, targeting their homeowner's insurance. State Farm now asking a judge to rule it has no legal duty to continue defending Butler or to pay any damages on his behalf, that the allegations involve intentional acts, not accidents, and therefore are not covered under the policy.
1: Fox's Jeff Manasso. A 41-year-old charitable organization may be melting away.
10: The Ben & Jerry's Foundation says it's been kicked out of its corporate office in Vermont and will suspend operations at the end of the year unless funding is restored by Ben & Jerry's ice cream owner, the Magnum Ice Cream Company. There's a court case pending in New York. Magnum took over a year ago after a split from Unilever and says an audit found clear conflicts of interest with some of the charity's recipients. It says it's committed to the funding if problems are fixed. The foundation operates separately from the ice cream business, established in 1985 to support social, racial, economic, and environmental justice. Co-founder Ben Cohen says no one there has ever seen the audit, and the answer is for Magnum to sell the Ben & Jerry's brand to someone else. Chris Foster, Fox News.
1: An hour to the close on Wall Street. The Dow is down 174. I'm Lisa Brady, Fox News.

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Bullock, me cane hat. 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I thank God I'm a country boy. Well, a simple kind of life never did me no harm. Raising me a family and working on the farm. 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Thank God I'm a country boy.

0: Mamus, Moses. Sit down on a Mamus. Make it count, son. About 45 minutes southeast of Tippecanoe, Louisiana.
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2: A sixth night of airstrikes on Lisa Brady, Fox News. The latest wave of strikes on Iran launched this afternoon, even as White House spokeswoman Caroline Levitt says the president is always open to diplomacy.
3: Iran very much continues to talk to the United States of America and express that they want to make a deal with us because they are suffering devastating blows on behalf of our United States military.
2: Though publicly, Iran remains defiant, with a military spokesman calling it a red line for the U.S. to interfere. Fear in the Strait of Hormuz. The White House says a speech tonight will focus on election security and that no one should prejudge it.
4: The president plans to reveal newly declassified intelligence assessments about vulnerabilities to election systems during 2020.
3: It will shock you if you have an honest eye listening to the president tonight, and everything he is saying will be backed by facts and by evidence.
4: White House Press Secretary Caroline Levitt says President Trump will also remark on intensifying attacks on Iran and the economy. Top Senate Democrat Chuck Schumer warns tonight's speech is not about 2020.
5: It's about undermining the 2026 election before a single vote has been cast.
4: Dozens of recounts, court cases, and audits of the 2020 election have found no widespread fraud.
2: Fox's Jared Halpern at the White House. You can hear special coverage of the president beginning at 9 Eastern tonight at foxnewsradio.com. Federal safety investigators confirming the remains of several geese were found on the wreckage of a sightseeing helicopter that crashed in New York City last year, killing a family of five from Spain and the pilot. One witness telling the NTSB there were many big geese in the area just before that crash into the Hudson River, but the crash remains under investigation. Stocks finished low after a mixed session. The Dow down 105 at the bell. 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
2: Texas flooding turns deadly in a region still recovering from last year's deadly flooding.
18: The Kerr County Sheriff's Office confirming at least one person has died after days of heavy rain and flooding in Texas Hill Country, where more than 100 people died in floods last year.
19: This morning, there was about 200,000 cubic feet per second of water coming through the Guadalupe, which was significantly higher than last year.
18: Kendall County Judge Shane Stolarczyk. Texas Governor Greg Abbott says more than 70 people have been rescued, and flight crews completed four hoist rescues from a rooftop in Gillespie County this morning.
20: We do not anticipate additional heavy pockets of rain at this time through this afternoon, so we do expect the receding of the water.
18: Kendall County Emergency Management Coordinator Brady Constantine.
2: Fox's Christian Goodwin, but some rivers are still rising with more rain in the forecast. At least 17 states have air quality alerts because of smoke from Canada, where a wildfire fight continues.
21: Ontario Premier Doug Ford says 150 fire crews and nearly 50 firefighting aircraft are working around the clock to extinguish these fires. Toronto is under an air quality warning as the air is considered very unhealthy to breathe. It can be dangerous even for a young and healthy person to exert themselves too much in this air. The city has closed all outdoor pools and has moved many summer camps indoors. And Canadians, of course, are keeping a close eye on these wildfires and an even closer eye on their neighbors.
2: Fox's Asher Red in Toronto. There are also wildfires burning in northern Minnesota, prompting campsite evacuations and the combined smoke blowing from the upper Midwest more than 1,000 miles to New York City, up to New England, and down to Washington, D.C. A tech sell-off leads Wall Street lower, the Dow dropping more than 100 points, the S&P down 38, the NASDAQ down 387. And Lisa Brady, this is Fox News.
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1: Diplomacy still on the table. I'm Lisa Lacera, Fox News. The White House says Iran continues to talk with negotiators as the U.S. launches a sixth day of strikes against targets in Iran. U.S. Central Command says American forces redirected three commercial ships trying to run the blockade of Iranian ports, with Marines boarding one ship in the Gulf of Oman and another was stopped by U.S. forces.
2: For the first time since President Trump ordered a resumption of the naval blockade, U.S. forces disabled an oil tanker firing Hellfire missiles at the stacks, trying to run through it to Iran's Karg Island. To date, two other commercial ships have reversed course and turned away from the blockade enforced by 20 U.S. warships and hundreds of aircraft. Video from the U.S. Military Central Command shows F-18 Super Hornets launching with standard land attack missiles attached with a range of 170 miles.
1: Fox's Lucas Tomlinson in Tel Aviv, as Iranian military spokesman says Iran could launch widespread attacks on what he called all the infrastructure in the region if the U.S. hits Iranian bridges and power plants. President Trump said to deliver an address tonight. Press Secretary Caroline Leavitt says he will discuss newly declassified intelligence assessments about vulnerabilities in election systems in 2020.
3: All Americans, Democrat, Republican, should agree that we are the greatest country in the history of the world. We should have the safest and most secure elections in the history of the world. And what the president will be speaking about tonight will show you that perhaps that is not the case, and we need to make some adjustments moving forward.
1: Numerous recounts, court cases, and audits of the election found no fraud. Tune in to special coverage of President Trump's address to the nation at 9 p.m. Eastern on FoxNewsRadio.com. At least one person has died in catastrophic flash flooding in southern Texas, in the same area that's still reeling from flooding 1 year ago. Governor Greg Abbott says more than 1,300 first responders have been deployed, with over 70 people rescued. 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
1: The family of a black teen found dead off the Mississippi coast says they will inspect his cell phone with a local prosecutor's office as the investigation into his death continues.
17: Nolan Wells's family has met with the Jackson County, Mississippi district attorney more than a week after the 18-year-old's body was found on Horn Island. Family attorney Ben Crump says the DA committed to presenting the investigation to a grand jury when it is complete. Wells had traveled to the uninhabited island with friends on a July 4th boat trip, but did not return with them. His mother reported him missing hours later, and he was recovered near the island the next day. Conflicting accounts have been given as to why his friends returned without him. Family members retrieved his phone from the home of one of Wells's friends using a locator app to find it. Tanya J. Powers, Fox News.
1: A tourist helicopter that crashed and killed six people last year in the Hudson River in New York City shows signs of a bird strike. The National Transportation Safety Board says there's evidence and witness reports that the chopper hit several birds before plunging into the river last April. Remains of several geese were found in the helicopter's rotors and left horizontal stabilizer. One witness told the NTSB that just minutes before the crash, a large flock of geese took flight in the area. A 41-year-old charitable organization may be melting away.
18: The Ben & Jerry's Foundation says it's been kicked out of its corporate office in Vermont and will suspend operations at the end of the year unless funding is restored by Ben & Jerry's ice cream owner, the Magnum Ice Cream Company. There's a court case pending in New York. Magnum took over a year ago after a split from Unilever and says an audit found clear conflicts of interest with some of the charity's recipients. It says it's committed to the funding if problems are fixed. The foundation operates separately from the ice cream business, established in 1985 to support social, racial, economic, and environmental justice. Co-founder Ben Cohen says no one there has ever seen the audit, and the answer is for Magnum to sell the Ben & Jerry's brand to someone else.
1: Fox's Chris Foster. I'm Lisa LaSera. This is Fox News.

How old do you think I am? He said. I said, well, I didn't know. He said, I turned 65 about 11 months ago. I was sitting

He said, women think about themselves when menfolk ain't around. And friends are hard to find when they discover that you're down. He said, I tried it all.

Well, I was thumbing from Montgomery. I had my guitar on my back. When a stranger stopped beside me in an antique Cadillac. Now, he was dressed like 1950, half drunk and hollow-eyed. He said, it's a long walk to Nashville, would you like to ride, son? When I sat down in the front seat, he turned on the radio. And them sad old songs coming out of them speakers was solid country gold. Then I noticed the stranger was ghost white, pale when he asked me for a light.

it's a long, hard ride. Then he cried just south of Nashville, and he turned that car around. He said, "This is where you get off, boy, 'cause I'm going back to Alabama." As I stepped out of that Cadillac, I said, "Mister, many thanks." He said, "You don't have to call me Mister, Mister. The whole world."

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1: Bridges bombed in Iran. I'm Lisa Lacerra, Fox News. The U.S. military says it's taken out bridges in and out of a key hub through the Strait of Hormuz. The military says this cuts off Iran's Revolutionary Guard from their supply and isolates them. Also today, Marines boarded a ship in the Gulf of Oman after the military says three ships tried to get through the U.S. blockade of Iranian ports.
2: A crude carrier capable of carrying 2 million barrels of oil on a ship the U.S. Treasury Department sanctioned back in 2024 as part of Iran's shadow fleet.
1: Fox's Lucas Tomlinson in Tel Aviv. This coming as the U.S. launched a 6-day of strikes against Iran. Still, the White House says Iran and the U.S. continue to negotiate a ceasefire. White House Press Secretary Caroline Leavitt says President Trump made